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0: generational handoff, flipping one of country's most iconic songs, turning Jolene on its head. 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

0: 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I knew it, I knew you. Taylor Swift, I Knew It, I Knew You.
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0: 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It's country, it's Kiwi, and it's playing now.
1: Hey, it's the Western Guy. This is my song, Dive Bar. A song about being a little bit pissed and a little bit depressed. Playing right now on iHeart Country NZ.

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0: This week, Marshmello and Kelsey Ballerini team up for a Nashville summer anthem about turning breakups into good nights. Another drink. Lone Star, serving you the best ribs in New Zealand since 1988.
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1: 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Born Country. 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Another drink. Lone Star, serving you the best ribs in New Zealand since 1988. 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

0: 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Max McNown, done for.
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0: best country plays here. I Heart Country. Kane Brown. 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Talking about girls, but I got a woman. Ella Langley. She's in Texas.
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0: 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Long live country.
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Storming, I was falling fast through the Nurnhardt. Gordon like a dirt road, Daytona in my heart. 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

0: What is up, my New Zealand country music fans? Cooper Allen here. Come to the Strumming Bird Festival. 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

0: Country singer-songwriter and Zac Brown band member Caroline Jones delivers a 90s country pop anthem celebrating love, confidence and commitment. 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

0: 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Riley Green, Change My Mind. 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

0: 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Bottom of your boots.
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Post Malone, Bailey Zimmerman, Cooper Allen, Stella Lefty and Dexter and the Moonrocks. 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

0: Best country plays here. I Had Country. Kane Brown. Woman. Talking about girls, but I got a woman. Ella Langley. She's in Texas.
1: She's from Texas, I can tell.
0: Shane Proffitt. Long live country. Country, it's what we do. I Heart Country.
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3: Good morning. In this update, a local state of emergency has been declared in Hawke's Bay's Wairoa as heavy rain batters the region. The emergency declaration was made last night following significant flooding and rising river levels. Wairoa War Memorial Hall is open to evacuees. Indian Prime Minister Narendra Modi's visit is shaping up to be a high-security event. He arrives in New Zealand today from Australia, where the two countries confirmed a uranium trade agreement. Police officers and specialist resources are being deployed from around the country. A warning: fuel prices will climb again if the US and Iran continue to exchange fire. US President Donald Trump has declared the ceasefire over. Since the latest strikes, the global oil price for Brent crude has jumped. Matariki celebrations are being held up and down the country this weekend, commemorating the Māori New Year. Today's its fifth instalment as a public holiday. I'm Kay Gregory, and that's news. In sport, to Wimbledon first of all, and 10th seed Carolina Muchova has reached the Wimbledon women's final in three sets, defeating the USA's Coco Gauff. All Blacks coach Dave Rennie is willing to keep some players holding tackle bags this July if it's what's best for the team. Patrick Tuipulotu, Simon Parker, Kyle Preston and Bowden Barrett have missed selection for tomorrow's match against Italy. Tuipulotu has been injured while Preston was considered for this week, but Cortez Ratama had minimal game time last week. In the case of all four, however,

0: However, Rennie says they're all pushing the players he's named.
1: Their time will come. We've got 17 games this year. I have a lot of footy to be played in Africa, and we'll see how things wash out after the weekend to what comes up against Ireland.
0: And that's sport.
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12: In this update, a local state of emergency has been declared in Hawke's Bay's Wairoa as heavy rain batters the region. An orange heavy rain warning is in place for the ranges of Hawke's Bay north of Napier. First Light Network shows hundreds of properties are experiencing unplanned power outages in Wairoa and Gisborne. A warning, fuel prices will climb again if the US and Iran continue to exchange fire. The Automobile Association says current fuel prices won't stay that way. Indian Prime Minister Narendra Modi's visit is shaping up to be a high-security event. He arrives in New Zealand today from Australia, where he and Prime Minister Anthony Albanese confirmed a uranium trade agreement. At least 28 people have been killed in a fire at a shoe factory in the Chinese city of Xinjiang after flames engulfed the multi-story building, trapping workers on the rooftop. And pop star Bonnie Tyler has died at the age of 75. The Welsh singer was known for hits like Holding Up for a Hero and Total Eclipse of the Heart. That's news. In sport, Wimbledon first up in the women's semi-final. Coco Gauff had a match point to put her into the final, but she dumped a shot into the net and eventually lost it on a second match point to Karolina Mukova, 6-2, 1-6, 7-6. The tiebreak was 12-10. Gauff says she has no regrets and feels this is a match she will remember in her career.
13: It just takes moments like this to learn from and have a more of a clear, concise plan of what I want to do, but at the end of the day, I left it all out there.
12: In the other women's semi-final, Linda Noskova has beaten Martia Kostyuk to set up a Czech final with Mukova. Tadej Pogacar has taken a big step towards winning the Tour de France for a record-equalling fifth time, with a dominant victory on stage six, regaining the leader's yellow jersey. Jonas Vingegaard was behind him in second. That's sport.
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12: News. In this update, hundreds are without power in Gisborne and Wairoa following intense weather overnight. Wairoa's mayor declared a local state of emergency at 11 o'clock. Evacuations have been ordered for some residents, although the council says conditions are improving. A day of celebration and intense security in Auckland for the first Indian Prime Minister visit here in 40 years. Prime Minister Narendra Modi's landing today after meeting with Australian officials. A message to fill the petrol tank now as strikes reignite between the US and Iran. Donald Trump has declared the ceasefire over. Automobile Association fuel spokesperson Terry Collins advises making the most of current prices. Matariki celebrations are being held up and down the country this long weekend, commemorating the Māori New Year. Matarangi Chief Advisor Rangi Matamua says the essence of Matariki is to remember those who've passed, celebrate the present, and look ahead to the future. I'm Kay Gregory, and that's news. In sport, Coco Gauff says she'll learn from her 3-set loss to Karolina Muchova in their Wimbledon women's semi-final.

0: final matchup. The American had match point to put her into the final, but she dumped a drop shot into the net and eventually lost. Goff says she has no regrets.
1: I don't know. It's just one of those battles that I'm honored, not honored, I don't want to say honored to lose, but like, it was just, I don't know. It's a match I'm going to remember for my career, and it sucks to be on the losing end, but like, even walking off the court, I was like, that was a lot of fun.
0: And All Blacks coach Dave Rennie is willing to keep some players holding tackle bags this July if that's what's best for the team. Patrick Tuipulotu, Simon Parker, Kyle Preston and Bowden Barrett have missed selection for tomorrow's match against Italy. Rennie says all four are pushing the players he's named in the starting 15. That's sport.
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0: country and frontier touring present Kip Moore on his Reason to Believe Up Close Tour. Ain't nothing but in love, there's something about a drug. Performing Christchurch Town Hall on Saturday, November 21st and Auckland Town Hall on Sunday, November 22nd. 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

0: Becoming a father has given him a whole new perspective, and this deeply personal song reflects on the life moments he wishes he could still share with his late dad.
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2: 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And where it might end up. With the New Zealand Herald. 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
4: In this update, the Mayor of Wairoa says Council's on top of everything as the region remains in a local state of emergency. Craig Little made the declaration last night following flooding and rising river levels. Up to 40 people evacuated to the Wairoa War Memorial Hall, with some homes inundated with water. Mediator countries are working to bring Iran and the US back to the negotiating table as both sides exchange fresh strikes. Donald Trump's declared the ceasefire over, firing on Iran and claiming it hit ships transiting through the Strait of Hormuz. Andy Burnham's almost guaranteed to be the next Prime Minister of the UK after 322 Labour MPs nominated him to take over from Keir Starmer. Pop star Bonnie Tyler has died at the age of 75. The Welsh singer, known for hits like Holding Out for a Hero and Total Eclipse of the Heart, had been in a coma following surgery in Portugal. I'm Kay Gregory, and that's news. In sport, Adi Savia's body can handle the rigours of the July Nations Championship Series, but coach Dave Rennie concedes they'll have to take a breather at some point. The All Blacks captain will line up against Italy tomorrow afternoon in Wellington after speculation he might be rested after a big 18 months. But Rennie says coaching Savia this season at Kobe in Japan also helped.
5: We managed him very well in Kobe to make sure that he could come back and be ready to go in this series, so... Yeah, the plan is that we'll play him in these three tests, and then we might delay his start in Africa, but we'll make a call on that in the next week or so.
4: And to the tennis at Wimbledon, it'll be an all-Czech women's final after 21-year-old Linda Noskova beat Ukraine's Marta Kostyuk, and Karolina Mukova came through an epic three-set battle to beat American Coco Gauff. That's sport.
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4: G'day there, I'm Manaya Stewart, and I was joined by Ben Hurley for Off the Back Seat Fan Edition, a series where we picked up a Warriors fan and see if their Waz chat passes the HIA. 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

0: generational handoff, flipping one of country's most iconic songs, turning Jolene on its head. Rising singer-songwriter Bells and Dolly Parton, Son of Jolene.
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9: But it didn't sort the whole house, did it, Danny?
10: Nah, only one room. It was just too noisy.
9: 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Say yes to DVS. 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

0: What's up, y'all? This is Cole Wetzel here, and I just want to say thanks for all the love.
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